life. It used to be easy, floating in the greasy grime all night. Not a care in the world, just fight, freeze, flight. And you didn't live long if you didn't choose right. The creature under your bed, turns out it's all in your head. But you don't want to turn out the light. Isn't that right? Then the world exploded. Civilization came along and we all got promoted. One of your new tasty tasks entails the mass production of masks. Funny how things change. Now even your own kind seem kind of strange. The tribe got smaller and they're living in squalor. This ain't exactly the home on the range. And you feel something creepy crawling into your brain. It's like a nightmare, but you're not sleepy. And the best of the best can't stand the strain. Know what I'm saying? Here's the refrain. If you don't feel right, it's

stumble all over the past, or fret about the role before the die is cast. You can obsess about the mess you made and sit in that like a miserable marinade. Like you've been filleted. The enchanter comes, drops faith in your cup. Now speak the truth, and you don't even have to back it up. But you'll be thirsty again, 'cause there's a crack in that thing and nothing stays in. The ones with the answers are excellent dancers. It's a world of comparison. Be sure you don't do anything that's embarrassing. It's a world of perfection. I hope you're ready for a lot of rejection. And tails, scales, and fingernails offer no real protection from the creepies. Here they come. If your head feels tight, it's the creepies trying to bite. Don't be creepy.

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I've been on my soapbox long enough. Let's leave it at the creepies eat plenty of stuff. Hell, that's freaky. Heaven too. 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Ghosts, ghouls, wolves, rats, vampires, and vampire bats. The future. Past mistakes. The number of legs on spiders and snakes. Thunderstorms. The open sea. Beetles and needles and intimacy. Broken glass. Broken hearts. Even runaway shopping carts. The only way the creepies can't get you is death. And that's

You know, there's something really satisfying about seeing an up-and-coming little band out of Portland get onto the big stage. And two of my favorite little bands that are going to hit the big stage are happening on Thursday, July 30th at Mississippi Studios. Okay, it's not a really big stage, but it's bigger than some of those dive bars that these bands usually play. The Generals and Supersonic Explosionizer, along with Mind You Vice, are going to be at Mississippi Studios coming up on Thursday, July 30th. You're going to hear music from the Generals and Supersonic Explosionizer every day right here on Radio Hot Tub, and maybe one day you'll hear My New Vice. Maybe. Guys, are you listening? Waiting to hear your music. This is Radio Hot Tub, and Portland sounds like this.

0: It always brings me great pleasure to know that somewhere in Middle America, Sunday is getting up early, going to church, going back home, falling asleep on the couch in front of a football game, going to bed, and getting up and going back to work. But you don't live in the middle of nowhere. You live somewhere, and that somewhere is Portland, Oregon. And here's a look at your concert calendar for Sunday. Sunday. Couple of good shows coming up on Sunday, August 2nd. Brown Herb and Dark Oz are both live at the Eagle Eye Tavern on Sunday. And 40 Feet Tall will be rocking Revolution Hall coming up on Sunday. Sunday.
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0: Yes, it's been a long time coming, but the wait was worth it, because here's a look at your concert calendar
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0: So many good shows on the first Saturday of August 2026. Vueltas will be at the Coffin Club on Saturday. The Quags plus the Apollo 4 are going to be at the No-No on Saturday. Beelzebabes and Baby Graves are both at the Starday Tavern on Saturday. And Railing teams up with Zoukrot at Turn, Turn, Turn. That's all coming up on Saturday.
1: Saturday. 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

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Maybe the spray paint fumes corroded my skull like those batteries in the back of the shortwave radio that buzzed on my father's porch in the creaking summer afternoon.

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And did I need a mechanic to look at that? Because my car, it was messed up, and he knew a little bit, and he didn't have to be back at work for a half hour or so. And what's the long-term effect of smoke inhalation? A decade and a half of secondhand smoke clouds built the foundation of lung slime for my own chain smoking. And all those nights of fishing in ashtrays to roll up a temporary thing. How would things be different? It's impossible to know. And did the forest fires burning or the unknown garbage in every joint I ever smoked walk the same road through my life expectancy? And for some reason that reminds me of a t-shirt I saw in Los Angeles with a quote. Something Alice Coltrane said about meditation being a pathway to God. And I don't know what I think about gods in general, but sure as the wind blows, Alice Coltrane was a real and great person. So I try to encourage myself to meditate more and get on track with every unbalanced piece of calendar shrapnel in my life.

now trying to focus on the rock from the beach that sits on the table by my bookshelf. It didn't empty my mind or calm me down, as this reminded me of the windowless loft I used to stay in. The only light beam was shooting into the room through a bullet hole in the wall. And the woman who lived there before me had hung a crystal from the ceiling, and the bullet light electrified it into a lazy disco ball in the morning

that's not what the rock on the table was made for. Now I'm 27 years from that disturbing exorcism, and my friend dying instantly, and Jesus Christ came.

monastery and living across the street, asking the monk ringing the bell in the morning how he kept centered with the bikers and speed freaks and unhinged cops running up and down the block 24 hours a day, every single day, all the time. And he said he didn't, but the whole point was to just try. And did I want some tea? And did I feel like I was trying enough for myself? And I was 9 years from that parking garage somewhere in D.C., and that basement in Pittsburgh, and that free-throw line by the freeway, and seeing the ecstatic punk chapter of my life closing and knowing that it was all right. In 7 years, from that hotel room with the boarded-up window and the pills we found right on the sidewalk, and that awful scene with the ambulances and the blood all over the grass in the sun.

smashing car windows, running up and down the street half naked, and punching my boss in the face. She said she wanted to pray in the back of the squad car, and could the cops please take us to church, because she owed someone an apology, and she wanted to do it in front of God, in front of Christ, in front of the Spirit. And now I think I'm gonna wake up tomorrow, and it's all gonna be different, and maybe it'll all be the same. I have to face forward or my brain spins out. And maybe the sun cooked my brain like the ground up hamburger meat and egg sizzling on the griddle across the counter at the Lily Hot Bakery. 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

0: now I think it's time to walk between the raindrops. I'm gonna try to walk between the raindrops today.
1: 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Now, we don't got any of that stuff, but we do have stickers, Radio Hot Tub stickers. 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

0: It always brings me great pleasure to know that somewhere in middle America, Sunday is getting up early, going to church, going back home, falling asleep on the couch in front of a football game, going to bed, and getting up and going back to work. But you don't live in the middle of nowhere. You live somewhere, and that somewhere is Portland, Oregon. And here's a look at your concert calendar for Sunday. A couple of good shows coming up on Sunday, August 2nd. Brown Herb and Dark Oz are both live at the Eagle Eye Tavern on Sunday. And 40 Feet Tall will be rocking Revolution Hall coming up on Sunday.
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0: You played the part. You've done it well. You showed up to work and pretended you were paying attention the whole time, dreaming about what was really going to be happening on Friday.
1: Friday.
0: Friday. Friday. Oh, there's a lot of good stuff happening on Friday, July 31st. You can catch the James Counts Band. They're performing live at Milwaukee Porch Fest on Friday. De La Flor performs live at the No Fun on Friday. And two Radio Hot Tub Bands are at the Snug. The Plane Crash and the Return of King Ghidorah happening at the Snug. That's all coming up on Friday.
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0: It always brings me great pleasure to know that somewhere in Middle America, Sunday is getting up early, going to church, going back home, falling asleep on the couch in front of a football game, going to bed, and getting up and going back to work. But you don't live in the middle of nowhere. You live somewhere, and that somewhere is Portland, Oregon. And here's a look at your concert calendar for Sunday. Sunday. Couple of good shows coming up on Sunday, August 2nd. Brown Herb and Dark Oz are both live at the Eagle Eye Tavern on Sunday. And 40 Feet Tall will be rocking Revolution Hall coming up on Sunday. Sunday.
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strawberry shortcake. 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I wanna eat you.

It always brings me great pleasure to know that somewhere in Middle America, Sunday is getting up early, going to church, going back home, falling asleep on the couch in front of a football game, going to bed, and getting up and going back to work. But you don't live in the middle of nowhere. You live somewhere, and that somewhere is Portland, Oregon. And here's a look at your concert calendar for Sunday. Sunday. Couple of good shows coming up on Sunday, August 2nd. Brown Herb and Dark Oz are both live at the Eagle Eye Tavern on Sunday. And 40 Feet Tall will be rocking Revolution Hall coming up on Sunday. Sunday. Stay tuned to hear all the bands we just mentioned right here on Radio Hot Tub, the Sound of Portland.

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Now, we don't got any of that stuff, but we do have stickers. 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Where do you get them? Find Uncle Scotty. 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
0: So many good shows on the first Saturday of August 2026. Vueltas will be at the Coffin Club on Saturday. The Quags plus the Apollo 4 are going to be at the No-No on Saturday. Beelzebabes and Baby Graves are both at the Starday Tavern on Saturday. And Railing teams up with Zoukrot at Turn, Turn, Turn. That's all coming up on Saturday.
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0: So many good shows on the first Saturday of August 2026. Vueltas will be at the Coffin Club on Saturday. The Quags plus the Apollo 4 are going to be at the No-No on Saturday. Beelzebabes and Baby Graves are both at the Starday Tavern on Saturday. And Railing teams up with Zoukrot at Turn, Turn, Turn. That's all coming up on Saturday.
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0: Hey, it's Uncle Scotty of Radio Hot Tub here in the glamorous Radio Hot Tub Studios. I'm the highly overpaid CEO of this radio company. 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Tell them that Uncle Scotty has a venereal disease. Whatever it takes to get people listening to the local Portland bands, spread the word somehow. Do it now. Do it right now. Got better ideas? 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You're doing a great job. Keep it up.
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0: So many good shows on the first Saturday of August 2026. Vueltas will be at the Coffin Club on Saturday. The Quags plus the Apollo 4 are going to be at the No-No on Saturday. Beelzebabes and Baby Graves are both at the Starday Tavern on Saturday. And Railing teams up with Zoukrot at Turn, Turn, Turn. That's all coming up on Saturday.
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You know, there's something really satisfying about seeing an up-and-coming little band out of Portland get onto the big stage. And two of my favorite little bands that are going to hit the big stage are happening on Thursday, July 30th at Mississippi Studios. Okay, it's not a really big stage, but it's bigger than some of those dive bars that these bands usually play. The Generals and Supersonic Explosionizer, along with Mind You Vice, are going to be at Mississippi Studios coming up on Thursday, July 30th. You're going to hear music from the Generals and Supersonic Explosionizer every day right here on Radio Hot Tub. And maybe one day you'll hear My New Vice. Maybe. Guys, are you listening? Waiting to hear your music. This is Radio Hot Tub. And Portland sounds like this.

0: You played the part. You've done it well. You showed up to work and pretended you were paying attention the whole time, dreaming about what was really going to be happening on Friday.
1: Friday.
0: Friday. Friday. Oh, there's a lot of good stuff happening on Friday, July 31st. You can catch the James Counts Band. They're performing live at Milwaukee Porch Fest on Friday. De La Flor performs live at the No Fun on Friday. And two Radio Hot Tub bands are at the Snug. The Plane Crash and the Return of King Ghidorah happening at the Snug. That's all coming up on Friday.
1: Friday.
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All of this merchandise can be found in your imagination. Now, we don't got any of that stuff, but we do have stickers. 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Where do you get them? Find Uncle Scotty. That's me. Out in the club somewhere, standing in front of the stage, blocking your view, and say, "Hey, Scotty, you got a Radio Hot Tub sticker? 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

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Now, we don't got any of that stuff, but we do have stickers. 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Find Uncle Scotty. 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
1: 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All of this merchandise can be found in your imagination. Now, we don't got any of that stuff, but we do have stickers. 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Find Uncle Scotty. 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

You know, there's something really satisfying about seeing an up-and-coming little band out of Portland get onto the big stage. And two of my favorite little bands that are going to hit the big stage are happening on Thursday, July 30th at Mississippi Studios. Okay, it's not a really big stage, but it's bigger than some of those dive bars that these bands usually play. The Generals and Supersonic Explosionizer, along with Mind You Vice, are going to be at Mississippi Studios coming up on Thursday, July 30th. You're going to hear music from the Generals and Supersonic Explosionizer every day right here on Radio Hot Tub. And maybe one day you'll hear My New Vice. Maybe. Guys, are you listening? Waiting to hear your music. This is Radio Hot Tub. And Portland sounds like this.

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0: It's Uncle Scotty of Radio Hot Tub here in the glamorous Radio Hot Tub Studios. I'm the highly overpaid CEO of this radio company. 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Tell them that Uncle Scotty has a venereal disease. Whatever it takes to get people listening to the local Portland bands, spread the word somehow. Do it now. Do it right now. Got better ideas? 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You're doing a great job. Keep it up.
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0: You played the part. You've done it well. You showed up to work and pretended you were paying attention the whole time, dreaming about what was really going to be happening on Friday.
1: Friday.
0: Friday. Oh, there's a lot of good stuff happening on Friday, July 31st. You can catch the James Counts Band. They're performing live at Milwaukee Porch Fest on Friday. De La Flor performs live at the No Fun on Friday. And two Radio Hot Tub bands are at the Snug. The Plane Crash and the Return of King Ghidorah happening at the Snug. That's all coming up on Friday.
1: Friday.
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0: You played the part. You've done it well. You showed up to work and pretended you were paying attention the whole time, dreaming about what was really going to be happening on Friday.
1: Friday.
0: Friday. Friday. Oh, there's a lot of good stuff happening on Friday, July 31st. You can catch the James Counts Band. They're performing live at Milwaukee Porch Fest on Friday. De La Flor performs live at the No Fun on Friday. And two Radio Hot Tub bands are at the Snug. The Plane Crash and the Return of King Ghidorah happening at the Snug. That's all coming up on Friday.
1: Friday.
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You know, there's something really satisfying about seeing an up-and-coming little band out of Portland get onto the big stage. And two of my favorite little bands that are going to hit the big stage are happening on Thursday, July 30th at Mississippi Studios. Okay, it's not a really big stage, but it's bigger than some of those dive bars that these bands usually play. The Generals and Supersonic Explosionizer, along with Mind You Vice, are going to be at Mississippi Studios coming up on Thursday, July 30th.

You're going to hear music from the Generals and Supersonic Explosionizer every day right here on Radio Hot Tub. And maybe one day you'll hear my new vice. Maybe. Guys, are you listening? Waiting to hear your music. This is Radio Hot Tub. And Portland sounds like this.

You know, there's something really satisfying about seeing an up-and-coming little band out of Portland get onto the big stage. And two of my favorite little bands that are going to hit the big stage are happening on Thursday, July 30th at Mississippi Studios. Okay, it's not a really big stage, but it's bigger than some of those dive bars that these bands usually play. The Generals and Supersonic Explosionizer, along with Mind You Vice, are going to be at Mississippi Studios coming up on Thursday, July 30th. You're going to hear music from the Generals and Supersonic Explosionizer every day right here on Radio Hot Tub, and maybe one day you'll hear Mind You Vice. Maybe. Guys, are you listening? Waiting to hear your music. 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

0: You played the part. You've done it well. You showed up to work and pretended you were paying attention the whole time, dreaming about what was really going to be happening on Friday.
1: Friday.
0: Friday. Friday. Oh, there's a lot of good stuff happening on Friday, July 31st. You can catch the James Counts Band. They're performing live at Milwaukee Porch Fest on Friday. De La Flor performs live at the No Fun on Friday. And two Radio Hot Tub bands are at the Snug. The Plane Crash and the Return of King Ghidorah happening at the Snug. That's all coming up on Friday.
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0: It always brings me great pleasure to know that somewhere in middle America, Sunday is getting up early, going to church, going back home, falling asleep on the couch in front of a football game, going to bed, and getting up and going back to work. But you don't live in the middle of nowhere. You live somewhere, and that somewhere is Portland, Oregon. And here's a look at your concert calendar for Sunday. Couple of good shows coming up on Sunday, August 2nd. Brown Herb and Dark Oz are both live at the Eagle Eye Tavern on Sunday. And 40 Feet Tall will be rocking Revolution Hall coming up on Sunday.
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It always brings me great pleasure to know that somewhere in Middle America, Sunday is getting up early, going to church, going back home, falling asleep on the couch in front of a football game, going to bed, and getting up and going back to work. But you don't live in the middle of nowhere. You live somewhere, and that somewhere is Portland, Oregon. And here's a look at your concert calendar for Sunday. Sunday. Couple of good shows coming up on Sunday, August 2nd. Brown Herb and Dark Oz are both live at the Eagle Eye Tavern on Sunday. And 40 Feet Tall will be rocking Revolution Hall coming up on Sunday. Sunday. Stay tuned to hear all the bands we just mentioned right here on Radio Hot Tub, the Sound of Portland.

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0: You know, there's something really satisfying about seeing an up-and-coming little band out of Portland get onto the big stage. And two of my favorite little bands that are going to hit the big stage are happening on Thursday, July 30th at Mississippi Studios. Okay, it's not a really big stage, but it's bigger than some of those dive bars that these bands usually play. The Generals and Supersonic Explosionizer, along with Mind You Vice, are going to be at Mississippi Studios coming up on Thursday, July 30th. You're going to hear music from the Generals and Supersonic Explosionizer every day right here on Radio Hot Tub, and maybe one day you'll hear My New Vice. Maybe. Guys, are you listening? Waiting to hear your music. This is Radio Hot Tub, and Portland sounds like this. What hot tubbing advice do you have for the people of Portland, Oregon?
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0: One.

and eggs sizzling on the griddle across the counter at the Lili Ha Bakery. Maybe the spray paint fumes corroded my skull like those batteries in the back of the shortwave radio that buzzed on my father's porch in the creaking summer afternoon. And I wondered to myself, how long does heat exhaustion affect the human mind? I remember the fuses

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And did I need a mechanic to look at that? Because my car, it was messed up and he knew a little bit and he didn't have to be back at work for a half hour or so. And what's the long-term effect of smoke inhalation? A decade and a half of secondhand smoke clouds built the foundation of lung slime for my own chain smoking. And all those nights of fishing in ashtrays to roll up a temporary thing. How would things be different? It's impossible to know. Did the forest fires burning or the unknown garbage in every joint I ever smoked walk the same roads through my life expectancy? And for some reason that reminds me of a t-shirt I saw in Los Angeles with a quote. Something Alice Coltrane said about meditation being a pathway to God. And I don't know what I think about gods in general, but sure as the wind blows, Alice Coltrane was a real and great person. So I try to encourage myself to meditate more and get on track with every unbalanced piece of calendar shrapnel in my life.

trying to focus on the rock from the beach that's on the table by my bookshelf. It didn't empty my mind or calm me down. It just reminded me of the windowless loft I used to stay in. The only light beam was shooting into the room through a bullet hole in the wall. And the woman who lived there before me had hung a crystal from the ceiling, and the bullet light electrified it into a lazy disco ball in the morning

made for. Now I'm 27 years from that disturbing exorcism, and my friend dying instantly, and Jesus Christ can't do anything about it but look broken on a cross above the drum set. And now I'm 20 years from that strange afternoon in San Francisco when nothing made sense except the sushi and the way the wind felt as I zigzagged.

that monastery and living across the street, asking the monk ringing the bell in the morning how he kept centered with the bikers and speed freaks and unhinged cops running up and down the block 24 hours a day, every single day, all the time. And he said he didn't, but the whole point was to just try. And did I want some tea? And did I feel like I was trying enough for myself? And I was 9 years from that parking garage somewhere in D.C., and that basement in Pittsburgh, and that free throw line by the freeway, and seeing the ecstatic punk chapter of my life closing and knowing that it was all right. In 7 years, from that hotel room with the boarded up window and the pills we found right on the sidewalk, and that awful scene with the ambulances and the blood all over the grass in the sun.

0: the poor. She was smashing car windows, running up and down the street, half naked, and punching my boss in the face. She said she wanted to pray in the back of the squad car, and could the cops please take us to church, because she owed someone an apology, and she wanted to do it in front of God, in front of Christ, in front of the Spirit. And now I think I'm gonna wake up tomorrow, and it's all gonna be different. And maybe it'll all be the same. And I have to face forward, and my brain spins out. And maybe the sun cooked my brain like the ground up hamburger meat and egg sizzling on the griddle across the counter at the Lily Hot Bakery. Maybe the spray paint fumes corroded my skull like those batteries in the back of the shortwave radio that...
1: It always brings me great pleasure to know that somewhere in middle America, Sunday is getting up early, going to church, going back home, falling asleep on the couch in front of a football game, going to bed, and getting up and going back to work. But you don't live in the middle of nowhere. You live somewhere, and that somewhere is Portland, Oregon. And here's a look at your concert calendar for Sunday. Sunday. Couple of good shows coming up on Sunday, August 2nd. Brown Herb and Dark Oz are both live at the Eagle Eye Tavern on Sunday. And 40 Feet Tall will be rocking Revolution Hall coming up on Sunday. Sunday.
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0: Yes, it's been a long time coming, but the wait was worth it, because here's a look at your concert calendar
1: for Saturday.
0: So many good shows on the first Saturday of August 2026. Vueltas will be at the Coffin Club on Saturday. The Quags plus the Apollo 4 are going to be at the No-No on Saturday. Beelzebabes and Baby Graves are both at the Starday Tavern on Saturday. And Railing teams up with Zoukrot at Turn, Turn, Turn. That's all coming up on Saturday.
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0: You played the part. 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
1: Friday.
0: Friday. Friday. Oh, there's a lot of good stuff happening on Friday, July 31st. You can catch the James Counts Band. They're performing live at Milwaukee Porch Fest on Friday. De La Flor performs live at the No Fun on Friday. And two Radio Hot Tub bands are at the Snug. The Plane Crash and the Return of King Ghidorah happening at the Snug. That's all coming up on Friday.
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Maybe. 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Waiting to hear your music. 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
1: You played the part. You've done it well. You showed up to work and pretended you were paying attention the whole time, dreaming about what was really going to be happening on Friday.
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1: Friday. Friday. Oh, there's a lot of good stuff happening on Friday, July 31st. You can catch the James Counts Band. They're performing live at Milwaukee Porch Fest on Friday. De La Flor performs live at the No Fun on Friday. And two Radio Hot Tub bands are at the Snug. The Plane Crash and the Return of King Ghidorah happening at the Snug. That's all coming up on Friday.
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You know, there's something really satisfying about seeing an up-and-coming little band out of Portland get onto the big stage. And two of my favorite little bands that are going to hit the big stage are happening on Thursday, July 30th at Mississippi Studios. Okay, it's not a really big stage, but it's bigger than some of those dive bars that these bands usually play. The Generals and Supersonic Explosionizer, along with My New Vice, are going to be at Mississippi Studios coming up on Thursday, July 30th. You're going to hear music from the Generals and Supersonic Explosionizer every day right here on Radio Hot Tub, and maybe one day you'll hear My New Vice. Maybe. 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Waiting to hear your music. 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

You know, there's something really satisfying about seeing an up-and-coming little band out of Portland get onto the big stage. And two of my favorite little bands that are going to hit the big stage are happening on Thursday, July 30th at Mississippi Studios. Okay, it's not a really big stage, but it's bigger than some of those dive bars that these bands usually play. The Generals and Supersonic Explosionizer, along with My New Vice, are going to be at Mississippi Studios coming up on Thursday, July 30th. You're going to hear music from the Generals and Supersonic Explosionizer every day right here on Radio Hot Tub, and maybe one day you'll hear My New Vice. Maybe. Guys, are you listening? Waiting to hear your music. 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

You know, there's something really satisfying about seeing an up-and-coming little band out of Portland get onto the big stage. And two of my favorite little bands that are going to hit the big stage are happening on Thursday, July 30th at Mississippi Studios. Okay, it's not a really big stage, but it's bigger than some of those dive bars that these bands usually play. The Generals and Supersonic Explosionizer, along with Mind You Vice, are going to be at Mississippi Studios coming up on Thursday, July 30th. You're going to hear music from the Generals and Supersonic Explosionizer every day right here on Radio Hot Tub. And maybe one day you'll hear My New Vice. Maybe. Guys, are you listening? Waiting to hear your music. This is Radio Hot Tub. And Portland sounds like this.

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You know, there's something really satisfying about seeing an up-and-coming little band out of Portland get onto the big stage. And two of my favorite little bands that are going to hit the big stage are happening on Thursday, July 30th at Mississippi Studios. Okay, it's not a really big stage, but it's bigger than some of those dive bars that these bands usually play. The Generals and Supersonic Explosionizer, along with My New Vice, are going to be at Mississippi Studios coming up on Thursday, July 30th. You're going to hear music from The Generals and Supersonic Explosionizer every day right here on Radio Hot Tub, and maybe one day you'll hear My New Vice. Maybe. Guys, are you listening? Waiting to hear your music. This is Radio Hot Tub, and Portland sounds like this.

You know, there's something really satisfying about seeing an up-and-coming little band out of Portland get onto the big stage. And two of my favorite little bands that are going to hit the big stage are happening on Thursday, July 30th at Mississippi Studios. Okay, it's not a really big stage, but it's bigger than some of those dive bars that these bands usually play. The Generals and Supersonic Explosionizer, along with My New Vice, are going to be at Mississippi Studios coming up on Thursday, July 30th. You're going to hear music from the Generals and Supersonic Explosionizer every day right here on Radio Hot Tub, and maybe one day you'll hear My New Vice. Maybe. Guys, are you listening? Waiting to hear your music. 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
1: for Saturday.
0: So many good shows on the first Saturday of August 2026. Vueltas will be at the Coffin Club on Saturday. The Quags plus the Apollo 4 are going to be at the No-No on Saturday. Beelzebabes and Baby Graves are both at the Starday Tavern on Saturday. And Railing teams up with Zoukrot at Turn, Turn, Turn. That's all coming up on Saturday.
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0: Yes, it's been a long time coming, but the wait was worth it, because here's a look at your concert calendar
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0: So many good shows on the first Saturday of August 2026. Vueltas will be at the Coffin Club on Saturday. The Quags plus the Apollo 4 are going to be at the No-No on Saturday. Beelzebabes and Baby Graves are both at the Starday Tavern on Saturday. And Railing teams up with Zoukrot at Turn, Turn, Turn. That's all coming up on Saturday.
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Now, we don't got any of that stuff, but we do have stickers. 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Find Uncle Scotty. 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

0: You played the part. You've done it well. You showed up to work and pretended you were paying attention the whole time, dreaming about what was really going to be happening on Friday.
1: Friday.
0: Friday. Friday. Oh, there's a lot of good stuff happening on Friday, July 31st. You can catch the James Counts Band. They're performing live at Milwaukee Porch Fest on Friday. De La Flor performs live at the No Fun on Friday. And two Radio Hot Tub bands are at the Snug. The Plane Crash and the Return of King Ghidorah happening at the Snug. That's all coming up on Friday.
1: Friday.
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0: It's Uncle Scotty of Radio Hot Tub here in the glamorous Radio Hot Tub Studios. I'm the highly overpaid CEO of this radio company. 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Tell them that Uncle Scotty has a venereal disease. Whatever it takes to get people listening to the local Portland bands, spread the word somehow. Do it now. Do it right now. Got better ideas? 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You're doing a great job. Keep it up.
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0: You played the part. You've done it well. You showed up to work and pretended you were paying attention the whole time, dreaming about what was really going to be happening on Friday.
1: Friday.
0: Friday. Friday. Oh, there's a lot of good stuff happening on Friday, July 31st. You can catch the James Counts Band. They're performing live at Milwaukee Porch Fest on Friday. De La Flor performs live at the No Fun on Friday. And two Radio Hot Tub bands are at the Snug. The Plane Crash and the return of King Ghidorah happening at the Snug. That's all coming up on Friday.
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0: You played the part. You've done it well. You showed up to work and pretended you were paying attention the whole time, dreaming about what was really going to be happening on Friday.
1: Friday.
0: Friday. Friday. Oh, there's a lot of good stuff happening on Friday, July 31st. You can catch the James Counts Band. They're performing live at Milwaukee Porch Fest on Friday. De La Flor performs live at the No Fun on Friday. And two Radio Hot Tub bands are at the Snug. The Plane Crash and the Return of King Ghidorah happening at the Snug. That's all coming up on Friday.
1: Friday.
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0: Hey, it's Uncle Scotty of Radio Hot Tub here in the glamorous Radio Hot Tub Studios. I'm the highly overpaid CEO of this radio company. 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Tell them that Uncle Scotty has a venereal disease. Whatever it takes to get people listening to the local Portland bands, spread the word somehow. Do it now. Do it right now. Got better ideas? 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You're doing a great job. Keep it up.
1: Goodbye.

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1: What's up with time, man? What's up with you? You're doing all the things that you don't want to be doing. Yeah, you're twiddling your thumbs as you're drifting through, and you're sleeping when you're walking. And

if you can't take the weather, why don't you put on a sweater? Why don't you do what you're doing, but just a little bit better, just a little bit smarter and a little more funny? Why don't you have

You know, there's something really satisfying about seeing an up-and-coming little band out of Portland get onto the big stage. And two of my favorite little bands that are going to hit the big stage are happening on Thursday, July 30th at Mississippi Studios. Okay, it's not a really big stage, but it's bigger than some of those dive bars that these bands usually play. The Generals and Supersonic Explosionizer, along with Mind You Vice, are going to be at Mississippi Studios coming up on Thursday, July 30th. You're going to hear music from the Generals and Supersonic Explosionizer every day right here on Radio Hot Tub. And maybe one day you'll hear My New Vice. Maybe. Guys, are you listening? Waiting to hear your music. This is Radio Hot Tub. And Portland sounds like this.

You know, there's something really satisfying about seeing an up-and-coming little band out of Portland get onto the big stage. And two of my favorite little bands that are going to hit the big stage are happening on Thursday, July 30th at Mississippi Studios. Okay, it's not a really big stage, but it's bigger than some of those dive bars that these bands usually play. The Generals and Supersonic Explosionizer, along with My New Vice, are going to be at Mississippi Studios coming up on Thursday, July 30th. You're going to hear music from the Generals and Supersonic Explosionizer every day right here on Radio Hot Tub. And maybe one day you'll hear My New Vice. Maybe. Guys, are you listening? Waiting to hear your music. This is Radio Hot Tub. And Portland sounds like this.

know, there's something really satisfying about seeing an up-and-coming little band out of Portland get onto the big stage. And two of my favorite little bands that are going to hit the big stage are happening on Thursday, July 30th at Mississippi Studios. Okay, it's not a really big stage, but it's bigger than some of those dive bars that these bands usually play. The Generals and Supersonic Explosionizer, along with My New Vice, are going to be at Mississippi Studios coming up on Thursday, July 30th. You're going to hear music from The Generals and Supersonic Explosionizer every day right here on Radio Hot Tub, and maybe one day you'll hear My New Vice. Maybe. Guys, are you listening? Waiting to hear your music. This is Radio Hot Tub, and Portland sounds like this.

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Get in the hot tub with Uncle Scotty.

0: Yes, it's been a long time coming, but the wait was worth it, because here's a look at your concert calendar
1: for Saturday.
0: So many good shows on the first Saturday of August 2026. Vueltas will be at the Coffin Club on Saturday. The Quags plus the Apollo 4 are going to be at the No-No on Saturday. Beelzebabes and Baby Graves are both at the Starday Tavern on Saturday. And Railing teams up with Zoukrot at Turn, Turn, Turn. That's all coming up on Saturday.
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0: Yes, it's been a long time coming, but the wait was worth it, because here's a look at your concert calendar
1: for Saturday.
0: So many good shows on the first Saturday of August 2026. Vueltas will be at the Coffin Club on Saturday. The Quags plus the Apollo 4 are going to be at the No-No on Saturday. Beelzebabes and Baby Graves are both at the Starday Tavern on Saturday. And Railing teams up with Zoukrot at Turn, Turn, Turn. That's all coming up on Saturday.
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You know, there's something really satisfying about seeing an up-and-coming little band out of Portland get onto the big stage. And two of my favorite little bands that are going to hit the big stage are happening on Thursday, July 30th at Mississippi Studios. Okay, it's not a really big stage, but it's bigger than some of those dive bars that these bands usually play. The Generals and Supersonic Explosionizer, along with Mind You Vice, are going to be at Mississippi Studios coming up on Thursday, July 30th. You're going to hear music from the Generals and Supersonic Explosionizer every day right here on Radio Hot Tub. And maybe one day you'll hear My New Vice. Maybe. Guys, are you listening? Waiting to hear your music. This is Radio Hot Tub. And Portland sounds like this.

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0: So I heard that Pluto isn't a planet anymore.
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0: Is that some sort of planetoid?
1: Well, it's a Plutoid. 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

0: It always brings me great pleasure to know that somewhere in Middle America, Sunday is getting up early, going to church, going back home, falling asleep on the couch in front of a football game, going to bed, and getting up and going back to work. But you don't live in the middle of nowhere. You live somewhere, and that somewhere is Portland, Oregon. And here's a look at your concert calendar for Sunday. Sunday. Couple of good shows coming up on Sunday, August 2nd. Brown Herb and Dark Oz are both live at the Eagle Eye Tavern on Sunday. And 40 Feet Tall will be rocking Revolution Hall coming up on Sunday. Sunday.
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All of this merchandise can be found in your imagination. Now, we don't got any of that stuff, but we do have stickers. Radio Hot Tub stickers. Where do you get them? Find Uncle Scotty. That's me. Out in the club somewhere, standing in front of the stage, blocking your view, and say, "Hey, Scotty, you got a Radio Hot Tub sticker? The cost? Maybe I'll make you buy me a beer first." 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

0: Hey, it's Uncle Scotty of Radio Hot Tub here in the glamorous Radio Hot Tub Studios. I'm the highly overpaid CEO of this radio company. We play all local bands out of Portland, and we make a shitload of money. So what's in it for you? Well, getting to hear local bands out of Portland. But how can you help Radio Hot Tub make even more gazillions of dollars? You could spread the word about Radio Hot Tub in a variety of ways. You could send out some texts, or emails, or voicemails, or smoke signals, or take those Radio Hot Tub bumper stickers that have been sitting in your glove box and stick them on strangers' cars. Knock on doors, knock on windows, knock on people's heads. Walk up to strangers, shake them vigorously, and tell them Radio Hot Tub plays local Portland bands 24/7. There are so many ways that you could be reaching out to let people know about Radio Hot Tub. 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Tell them we're on Freeform Portland every Friday morning from 8 till 10. Tell them that Uncle Scotty has a venereal disease. Whatever it takes to get people listening to the local Portland bands, spread the word somehow. Do it now. Do it right now. Got better ideas? 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